0: I'll be in the north part today.
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0: Fox for the 213. What time did I arrive on base?
1: You arrived 1743, 1743.

0: Carson Station, Fox 7, SM2, located by bus driver, passed on from Weaver, 351 northbound, 351 northbound, break. Fox 7, continuing, 351 northbound, looks like a silver truck, possibly King Cab, dealer plates, unknown 28, keeps passing people on the shoulder, going 90 miles an hour, looks like 30-year-old male, possibly brown hair, is located south to take appropriate action, 1805.
1: Oxar 130, I'll head that way from Canyon.
0: 18, okay.

0: Foxtrot 130, can you give me that description again on that pickup?
1: Looks like it is a silver truck, King cab, possibly dealer plate, but unknown what it is.
0: Jonathan, we just got passed off from Weber, right?
1: Weber passed it to us. They were northbound.

0: Foxwood 213.
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0: Case number is 261-00432. I'll be 1024 tonight.
1: Jennifer.

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0: Wexler, Charlie 20 in there.
1: Charlie
0: 20 in there. Can I get a case number for the last detail I was on out of Promontory Point?
1: Copy, stand by, limit full backup.

0: Charlie 29, about what time was that?
1: I think I headed out there around 1600.
0: Copy.

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1: 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Thank you.
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0: Silver Charlie 10.
1: Charlie 10.
0: Sorry about that. Can you show me how to 3000 North 2400 West on follow up?

0: Paratrooper in the area, 357 northbound, 357 northbound, welfare check.
1: 213, go ahead.
0: 213. Female's out looking for her brother in this area, 357 northbound. Brother called. Grandpa says that he's by the Willard exit. Said they sounded like he was drunk and not himself. Caller is in Clearfield. They're not sure if he's drinking or many other details. He might be in the area. It's going to be Andrew Jesse, 23 of 84. Unknown drinking drugs, unknown weapons. Does own weapons. Does have a concealed carry permit. He drives a 2005 Chevy Silverado, black or beige, two-tone, registered to mom and dad with the same last name. Looks like there's also mom in the area in a green Hyundai.
1: Copy. How do they know that he's at that location?
0: He told them.
1: Copy, I'll head down there and look for him.
0: Is there another unit dispersed? Back?
1: 130.
0: Four break, Whiskey 3136.
1: Whiskey 3, I'll head that way.
0: Firm, break, Charlie 10, 1036.
2: Charlie 10.
0: 1933.
3: Box up the Charlie 20, will you put me on a motorist assistant lookout point, and I'll give you the plate here in a second.
0: 1934.
3: It's going to be Golf 493 Romeo Echo.
0: Copy.

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1: 1948 hours.
0: So the show, Tony, will be clear and okay, so the motorist assist and back on the traffic enforcement.
1: 1938 hours.
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0: Rockefeller Whiskey 3.
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0: Sorry, just confirming. We don't know if he's on the interstate or on 750.
1: No. Mom said he was by Willard exit in this area. And the mom said that she's in a green Hyundai car that is in the area as well.
0: Denver.

0: 30, I'll be there.
1: Thank you for the contact.
0: Officer 213.
1: 13.
0: Is your 1014, I talked to mom. She said that he said he was around this area about 45 minutes ago, but she didn't know if he was driving or what, so he could be anywhere at this moment.
1: I copy that, thank you.
0: She has no idea. She's up in North Elgin looking for him on 2700 North. And nobody has his location from the phone.

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0: Oh, that's 2001 hours.

0: Carson Station, Fox Center, attempt to locate reckless driver somewhere on the dirt road behind Willard Bay Break. Fox Center continuing, this is coming from Cat to Cat. It's going to be a newer model, black Chevy, possibly 1055. 10 laps of 30 to 45 minutes ago. Able hit a ditch going 60 to 7 miles an hour. Almost ran it, complained it in its friends. Looks like the last seen on a mid road near Smith and Edwards, possibly behind Willard on a dirt road, unknown 28. Caller is willing to sign. No further information if located stop and taken for reduction 24 hours.
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1: Copy that, cab jump slower. I'll be in the area.
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0: 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I show Charlie 32. 10-7 to the office, and I'll be 10-7 as well.
1: Charlie with a team.

0: 30 bucks letter.
1: Correct.
0: I'm just seeing if you're still on the checklist.
1: Go ahead. Let me hear that.
0: I'm just checking. Are you still on this reckless call from earlier?
1: No, you can clear it. I'm outside. See you now.
0: 21-24 hours.

0: 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Have a good night.
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0: Fox, Silver, Charlie 10, 1014. Charlie 32 will be riding with me. He'll be taking calls, though.
1: Copy.

0: 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Do you want me to put U-10-7? Do you want me to have him 10-7 still?
1: You can show him 10-8, then you got it right, 10-7 on myself.
0: Okay, well, thank you.

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0: Control 32, is there a unit back?
1: I was wondering if it's not that way.
0: Jim.
2: Charlie, 28, 28.
0: Okay.

0: 32 Charlie 20, sorry, I was on a 1021 with her. Going to be 84 South Stone Road. It's called Exit 7 Truck Parking. Caller advised that she was called by a neighbor about a time ago saying that she was hearing alarm people trying to break into a truck. Caller did hear an alarm when she pulled up, but it stopped. She does have a weapon in her vehicle in the back seat. She's parked in the area in a black Ford Explorer on the north side of the lot between some semis. She was advised to call back if anything changes. She does not see anybody in the area as of now.
1: Charlie 32, copy.
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0: 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Advised that she can see movement behind the trees, but she's unsure if it's deer or humans.
1: Charlie 32 copy.
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1: Did you send me a K9K that you recommended your PDE at the address of the picture, please?
0: I'm sorry, your radio is really muffled. Do you use Brigham City as the address? Brigham City P as the address, and do what?
1: And send it, please.

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0: 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Respond to utility problem. At 1, SR 312. Box Elder CO.
1: Down 4. Green route.
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3: 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Another 20.
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1: Whiskey 3.
0: I've been in contact with Chief 500. They're going to hang tight. I'm just going to go check it out and see if I can get a hold of Sergeant Drake.
1: Copy.

0: Good.
1: Hey, Rowan, did you want me to call Curry or were you?
0: I can give him a call.
1: Copy, just wanted to make sure.
0: No problem. Just gonna go look and see what we got before I call him.
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0: All units be advised, runway driver 392 southbound, third northbound in the southbound lane. Car going, again, northbound in the southbound lane, 392, an unkind killer who directed the seat.
1: Bus 130, I'll have that way, 180,000, maybe notify Idaho. Take a little bit of way, and I'll see if we got somebody coming.
0: Jennifer, I'm doing that now.
2: Killer 61, you said that was northbound.
0: Affirmative, northbound in the south end lane, 390.

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1: Birdie traffic. Any other calls on them?
0: Just the one so far.

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1: Whiskey 3.
0: We're no longer squirting down at the South Marina. G500 fixed the issue. V10A.
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0: Foxtrot 130, do you have any kind of call from there? She cleared out. I'll still head up there, just check the area though.
1: Copy, yeah, that's the only call we've had so far.

0: Fox Charlie 20, will you change this to a citizen dispute, and I will be 10-8.
1: Lena 34.
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1: Lena 35.
2: Charlie 32 will be 10-8 as well.
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Charlie 20 unit, back for an overdose. Charlie 20 units, back for an overdose, 7847 North, 6800 West, female by the name of Bree is texting the crisis hotline saying that she had a gun in her hand and she was suicidal. She took a whole bottle of Trazodone and Xanax and was throwing up blood. She was also laying in the middle of the road wanting to die. Copy, last text she sent to the crisis line was that her stomach hurt and she's not dizzy. Unknown, she still has a gun. She stopped texting about 1:43 hours. 18-year-old female.

Between Charlie 32, no further information at this time. There are no history with this address as well. We do have medical lettering, right?

621,

0: Fox, over Charlie 26.
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0: I know this is a car transfer, but do we have a phone number for the female?
1: Negative, this came in from the suicide hotline.

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0: Fox Charlie 10-10-14. I'm gonna throw a drone up and check the area.
1: Do you want a separate tape?
0: Not firm.
1: 216 hours.

0: Fox Hotel Charlie 20. Have there been any updates from the crisis line?
1: Negative. They only called the one time and that's all the information that they had.

0: 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You can change this to an unknown problem, negative contact. Show everybody tonight.
1: Copy, 230.
0: Box for the Charlie 10. You can clear out my communication as well.
1: 10-423.

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0: 200 South Main, personalized 28, Charlie Hotel 1, Charlie Hotel 0.
1: 257 North.

0: Charlie 32 for a criminal mischief.
1: Charlie 32.
0: I'm not sure if it's labeled criminal mischief. I just really didn't know what to label it as. Going to be 11165 North Highway 38. Caller advises she hired a girl off of Facebook to help her on her farm. The female sabotaged the tank of milk she had. It was going to be about 29 years old, Haley Jean. She sabotaged her milk and then left negative weapon instruction on call.
1: Carrie 32, copy.
0: Can I throw you off your extra patrol?
1: Hey, sir.
0: 448 hours.

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0: I'm currently 25 minutes out.
1: Probably pretty close to the same. Maybe a little less if you want me to go through.

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1: Please,
0: I can go to it.
1: Hey, Mike, this is Jim. Can you hear me?
0: Yeah, I'm listening.
1: I got
2: the thing. Boss, what about you?

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1: 186.
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0: I'll be on PD991, roughly mile marker 11, on uniform 994 Yankee Alpha.

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1: 196.
0: 356 southbound, local 1 Alpha Mike, 223.
1: 6:47 hours.

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1: 186.
0: Southbound Vice Smith Edwards on Alberta Plate, Charlie Kilo Romeo, 2457.
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0: Sorry, I'm on I-15.
1: Confirm.

0: Fossil Air 196, can you run a 27 out of Alberta, Canada?
1: 196.
0: The number's going to be 139-505-069. Name's going to be Last of Sprig. Sierra, Papa, India, Romeo, India, Golf. First is Cindia, Lucinda, Charlie, India, Delta, Alpha, middle of Lee, Lima, Echo, Echo. Date of birth is going to be 12-15-1977.
1: Survey.

All cars locked, solar 1063, Temple okay, 1059 driver, heading southbound on US 91, approaching mile marker 10, break. All cars locked, solar continuing, Temple locate an unknown color Mini Cooper, it was possibly red or blue, but it had a white roof, and some kind of bluish color Honda passenger car, unknown 28 on either. Complaint is advising the vehicles kept brake checking each other and wouldn't let each other pass. Complainant is willing to sign, but would have to do so by 1021 and no longer has visual. Vehicles were last heading southbound out of Dry Lake, approaching mile marker 10 on US 91. If located, stop, take appropriate action. Box, other clear, 709.

0: 186.
1: 361 northbound, local Tango 818, X-ray Yankee.
0: 75 hours.

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1: 1096. 196.
0: 359 southbound, local call 865, Delta Mike.
1: 739, how are you?

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1: 186.
0: 354 southbound, local golf 660, Victor Hotel.
1: 10:45 hours.

0: 36, that's other 1036.
1: I am just clearing.
0: Copy, sir. What's your errors?
1: Fuck, that was Charlie 23, 1060.
0: Charlie 23.
1: 5600 North, Highway 38, local Zulu 58, 4 Papa Sierra.
0: 751 hours.

0: 129.
1: Mile marker 4, southbound in the canyon, Idaho, 2 Tango, November 8, 4, 6, uniform.
0: 754 hours.
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0: 186, what's
1: other 1076? Code 4, I'm clear, my stop. I'm about to go 1060 again.
0: Super.
1: This one's going to be northbound New Mexico plate Alpha Charlie Hotel X-ray 54.
0: Super, where at?
1: 354 northbound.
0: Over.

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1: 196.
0: 356 northbound, Wyoming truck plate 192192.
1: You have 5 hours.

0: 129.
1: Southbound of the canyon. Just prior to the brake check, Gulf 486, Yankee Whiskey.
0: 829,

0: pasó lo de Stuart?
1: Pues sí, Juan.
0: So myself, what if I have sent another meeting for myself?
1: Okay, fine.

0: Charlie 28 Box over. Copy a rollover. 16710 North, 6000 West. Charlie 28 will be 16710 North, 6000 West. A plane that came upon us side by side that's rolled over in the road is blocking traffic, advising they don't see any obvious injuries on the driver. It's going to be a 14-year-old male, conscious breathing.
1: Charlie 28 from 23, do you want me to head that way?
2: Eagle.
1: Sorry, 10 minutes.
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0: Charlie 23. Fox Elder, Charlie 28, same traffic. 10 part.

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1: 196.
0: 357 southbound, local hotel, 346 Charlie Mike.
1: 956, sir.
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1: Southbound 362, resident of the structure, local hotel. 416 Hotel Lima, it's a Toyota Matrix, it's gray. I marked it, and I'll detonate.
0: 10 train triage.

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1: What I need.
0: 355 northbound, there's a white Chevy Cobalt with a 10 tag. They have help on the way. They'll be here for a while. Be coming.
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0: Yep. All cars lost on the campus, B3, attempts to locate 1059 driver heading southbound on US 91, approaching mile marker 10, break. All cars lost on the continuing attempts to locate a black Kia Optima 28-02 Bravo Charlie 253. Complaint is advising vehicles unable to maintain a lane. Complainant is willing to sign in and still following. They're approaching mile marker 10 and US 91 heading southbound. If there's an officer in the air, please advise Los Angeles clear, 31 hours.

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1: Go ahead.
0: Area 374 northbound, so let's see if there's cardboard boxes in the road, just right in the area of the Bear River. Caller also advises a semi-truck pulled over just past the boxes. I don't know if he lost them or not.
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0: 24 eastbound on Illinois, 13-24-07, Angle Echo.
1: 12-15 hours.

0: 196 Buckley, copy pedestrian, 357 northbound I-15.
1: Go ahead.
0: Going to be just south of the 357 northbound exit. There's a male walking southbound in the northbound lane. White male, about 50 years old.
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0: 10-4.
1: Box over 129, I'm going to be heading that way. That's me.
0: 129.
1: 196, copy, all 10-2.
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0: box of a 129 arrives and is close to the, the curve at 355. I'll be out.
1: 129. Back to 1256 Mary.

0: Foxhilter 129 for 27 out of Washington.
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0: It's actually an ID card by number Whiskey Delta Lima 315 Romeo Fox 03 Bravo.

0: 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I'm trying to get some time to call this out.
1: Evening, and you called the stop out at 12:15 hours.
0: Copy, thanks.

0: 129 Max Lake. It's not returning on either system. Will you just confirm the Washington number, please?
1: I'm 1084 with him right now. I pulled over.

0: Identification number Whiskey Delta Lima 315 Romeo Fox Fox 03 Bravo.
1: Confirm that, but I ran and it's showing no match assignable systems.
0: Copy. How about name and date of birth?
1: Go ahead.
0: Last name Bennett. Common spelling. Two T's at the end. First name Stephen. PH. Middle name Ray. RAY. You'll be February 4, 1957.
1: Good work, Mike.

0: 29 Fox Hilder, NCIC 29-1010, there's no ID card returning with that.
1: Yep. Gonna be en route to Weaver.

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0: Foxville 129. I dropped him off at the Walmart 21st Street. And I'm actually going to be on follow-up. I have an address down here. I have to find it and I'll give it to you.
1: 1323 hours.

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0: 392 northbound on the off ramp, local 1819 Alpha.
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0: Yeah, that Premier Trucking, Inc. at 1799 West, 2800 South, Nogden. 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

0: Charlie, can I check out Clear Company Agency? Is this 8123 North 4750 West? It's going to be for Officer Wayne with Layton PD, 8123 North 4750 West. They had a 1050 earlier this morning at J&J Nursery. The vehicle is showing to a Roberto or Kimberly Russell. It's going to be a Blue Dodge pickup truck. They just need to know if there's damage to the passenger side and who is driving.
1: 10-4, I'll go check it out.
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0: 393 southbound New York Place, Lima Victor Echo 1524.
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0: 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Is that Graf Meyer Arch?
1: Confirm.
0: It is. 8590 North, Grant Road and Ellis. 10-4, show me a roundabout. Nice to you. 10-4.
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1: Winds going to the south. Copy, 25 feet from the home, winds to the south.
0: Bob, Charlie, Charlie 23 there.
1: Charlie 23. Southern Charlie 28, 10 feet to the wind. It's going northeast.

Charlie 28, 1014. Charlie 28, go ahead. Flames near the home are pretty much knocked down. Copy, flames near the home are knocked down.

0: Charlie 23, Charlie 28, Mike, see what's your route.
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0: I'm gonna head up here on the side of the house where I'm at.
1: Mm-hmm. Officer, 1F 127, 23.
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1: 196.
0: 396 southbound Idaho, 1 Oscar, 227, 15.
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1: 196.
0: The park. T13 Buckfielder, copy pedestrian 34 westbound 84.
2: T13,
0: this is 10-5 from Weaver. Have a male 34 westbound, white male, black jacket, throwing his hands up into the air at traffic. No seeing weapons. Complainant was passerby.
2: Copy. Has he been reported being traveling at all?
0: Just that he's on the side of the road throwing his hands in the air.
2: Okay, I'll still go check on him real quick.

0: Approximately 186, 10-8. I can go check on that pedestrian.
1: 186.
0: I'm about at 385 southbound.
2: 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Thanks for doing that. Approximately 213, I'll be 10-8.
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1: 186.
0: 37 eastbound on Idaho Plate, 2 Charlie, Lulu Tango, 64 Papa.
1: 1435 hours.

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0: 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Can I get my case number?
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0: Fox Elder 1063 has located a reckless driver. Caller reporting what he thinks is a possible 1055, 357 southbound, 357 southbound. All he can give me was a silver Volkswagen Idaho 28, unable to get it. Was swerving in and out of lanes dangerously. Caller's phone was malfunctioning. It could not get anything further. There's an engineer. Please advise Fox Elder clear at 1548.
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1: 148.
0: 389 northbound on California 7, Whiskey India, Delta 859.
1: 1590 North.
0: Q13,
1: Boxweather, 1036.
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1: 1-186.
0: 391 southbound, local Fox 726, Zulu, Sierra.
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1: I copy.
0: And more complaints, 812 South 100 West, said he had approximately 20-year-old male, 6-foot, white hat, white male on a Segway. He asked him to see his city permit or ID. The male was very belligerent and then took off on a Segway towards 825 South and possibly west from there.
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1: 196.
0: 385 southbound on Postal 6, Hotel Zulu, Whiskey 6.
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0: It's going to be out of Idaho, 1 Golf 4, Hotel Romeo 5, 7 Yankee 8, 6 Uniform 2, 4 3 2 9 4.

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0: 213 Bus Hill, there's healthy traffic hazard just prior to the port southbound.
1: Copy, I'll be talking.
0: 213, this is about a half mile prior to the port southbound. There's a pile of car springs in the travel lane.

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0: 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Can you help me? 10-8, thanks.
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1: Whiskey 5.
0: Just prior to the southbound 357 off ramp, uniform 486, also not local.
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0: 387 southbound, Alpha 504 Golf, November.
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1: 130.
0: Palm Mall Parade, LM 83. It says Zulu. Can't see the rest of it right now. It's silver. Looks like the car looks like. Electric 130, the plate on this is not even close to what I was thinking. 2 Juliet 2, Victor Romeo.
1: Super. Charlie 15 units back. Copy you for Blur Alarm 11 109 North, 8300 West.
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1: Charlie 15, Charlie 27, this will be 11 109 North, 8300 West, Jason Rose residence. Show an audible panic, kitchen and dining glass break. RP is not on site. They have spoken to him and said his girlfriend might be there, but they do not have a phone number for her.

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1: Go ahead.
0: About 8500 North Highway 13 on Uniform 598 Foxtrot Alpha. Going to be slowly moving into 8000 North just off the way. If you can run that plate for me, please.
1: Go for it.

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0: Off to the Charlie 16, the driver's going to be taking a minute to tie down some kayaks. I'll be clear and then route to the alarm.
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0: Fox, over to Charlie 15.
1: Go ahead.
0: 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He says everything is 10-4 there. It's his wife. I spoke with both of them. Everything's good.
1: 10-4, still clear, everybody.
0: Hey, from, thanks.
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0: Crescent Station, Fox Center, attempt to locate reckless driver, Memphis 30, highway. Memphis 70, SR 30, westbound break. Monster continuing. It's a Toyota SUV, black in color, cannot maintain lanes, almost at the ditch. Currently is driving in the middle of the road. Caller is willing to sign some line. If located, stop to take appropriate action. 1754.
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1: 148.
0: 362 southbound, Hotel 416, Hotel Lima. Can you see if you can find a phone number for a disposition check on it?
1: 10-4,
0: break
1: 213, Box 113, copy a welfare check.
0: 213, go ahead.
1: 31 westbound I-84, male walking, looks like he has issues, walking back and forth with his arms crossed, white male, long tan shirt, jeans, baseball cap, looks to be in his late 20s, no vehicles around, complainant thinks needs to be checked on.
0: Copy, I'll head out there. I think this might be the guy that was called in earlier in 34, but we couldn't find him then.
1: Have a...
0: March 132.
1: 130.
0: I'm marked at 9 on 83, 2821, Mike, Mike.
1: 1789.
0: 1041.
1: 1800.